Tony Orlando and Dawn, he don't love you like I love you. And if you love Sunshine FM, take us with you wherever you go with the free iHeartRadio app. 104.9 Sunshine FM. 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

0: can't go wrong with the Beach Boys, I reckon. Surf and Safari on your Friday morning. Before that, the Carpenters at Only Yesterday. And Simon and Garfunkel kicked off that three in a row, Homeward Bound. 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

I hope you're having a cruisy afternoon, taking advantage of this gorgeous weather. I wasn't joking about the John theme today. The distinctive voice of John Mayer, waiting on the world to change. Well, he's a very patient man, isn't he? And supergroup The Travelling Wilburys opened the hour, Handle With Care from 1988. We should all take a trip to Xanadu now on 104.9 Sunshine FM.

0: More music, more memories, more often. 104.9 Sunshine FM. That's Bachelor Girl, the name of the band, and Permission to Shine. And Willie Nelson kicked off my afternoon on this. Thank God it's Friday. On the road again. If you are, take it nice and easy behind the wheel at 10 minutes past three. Dom Ronaldo with you. Weekend just about upon us. Looking forward to a little bit of a breather. Let's talk about my girl Bill. 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Good afternoon.
1: Bill walked me to my door last night, and he said, "Before I go, there's something about our love affair that I have a right to know." I said, "Let's not stand out here like this. What would the neighbors think? 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

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And I could see we both felt the same. And when his eyes met mine, I said, who we love and why we love, it's hard to understand. 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

Bill, we just left her place, and you know what she said. She doesn't want to see your face, and she wishes you were dead. Now I know we both love her, and I guess we always will. But you're gonna have to find another, 'cause she's my girl.

0: 104.9 Sunshine FM, but the Sunshine Coast radio station. That's the Birds, Turn, Turn, Turn. And Cash Backman before that at 17 minutes past three. I think, yes, he does. David Crosby, who was a member of the Birds, was born on this day, 1941. Of course, he joined Stephen Stills and Graham Nash in 1968 to form the trio Crosby, Stills and Nash. And, of course, later on, Neil Young joined. Sadly, we lost David Crosby about 3 years ago now at the age of 81. Hey, if you're celebrating your birthday, it is the 14th of August. We'll have a look at a couple of celebrity birthdays throughout the afternoon. But coming up next, to kick off four in a row for this hour, Wendy Matthews.
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0: Vanessa Williams with her 1991 song, Save the Best for Last. That was ending the triple play. Did we save the best for last? I don't know. I'll leave that up to you. I'm Daniel Mason, spending Friday night with you. This is the best of the 80s and 90s. More great music coming. 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

I'm Simon Tatter, and thanks for joining me this evening on The Late Show on 104.9 Sunshine FM, the Sunshine Coast's radio station. That was The Twilights with A Needle in a Haystack. To round the show out tonight, I've got some John English for you. This is Handbags and Glad Rags, and I'll be back next Wednesday evening at 10 p.m.

Throwing stones at the embassy. Policemen come and arrested me. Paper at the university said I was a hero. And the wise old judge that I went before wouldn't believe what I did it for. Said this is no way to stop the war. But how the hell would he know? Singing songs of disillusion, banned the bombs and beat pollution. Writing on walls about a revolution that's guaranteed to grow. And I see on the news some identity with an old man's views on society. Said there's no room for guys like me.

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'Cause without him, I'm out of luck. Yeah, life's been good to me.

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1: Good morning, I'm Chris McCarthy. Luigi Mangione has admitted in court to killing UnitedHealthcare boss Brian Thompson in New York. The 28-year-old also pleaded guilty to two charges of stalking with intent to kill, using his court appearance to criticise the American healthcare system. Mangione's lawyer, Karen Friedman-Agnifilo, says despite this being an isolated event, he's been treated unfairly.
2: And has successfully fought off terrorism charges and the death penalty, while also fighting at the same time two simultaneous prosecutions in two jurisdictions who are trying to punish him twice for the exact conduct.
1: First home buyers are stepping back from the housing market at a faster rate than investors following recent property tax overhauls. ABS figures show loan applications among first-time buyers dropped by 32% as many wait to see if dwelling values fall further. Westpac's chief executive says while buyers are hesitating, claims of